0: Guaifione.
1: This is the rhythm of the night.
0: Wow. Oh yeah. Tutti. This is the

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We've lost dancing. We've lost dancing. If I can live through

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DJ Lorenzo, Italy's finest, Dario Diattis, and so many more. Are you ready? Because I'm ready. I love you, Italy. Let's go. Let's go. Let's go. Come on.

Italy. We are live and direct from Chicago on Radio Studio Pew, the Italian dance station. This is the Love House. My name is Giorgio Porgi. Come on. Tell your friends we are live right now. Call them, text them, tell them the show is happening. The party is going on right here. We're at Radio Studio Pew, the Italian dance station. This is the Love House. Come on.

underground. If you can hang till daybreak, you know you're coming home late. 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

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Tonight we brought you myself, Jason Walker, Dario, Beatis, Todd Terry, DJ Lorenzo, and so many more. Keep it locked. More music. I love you. My name is Georgie Porgy.